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19: I'm Petey Romley, just Mark Thibodeau with the Weather Channel. It is hot and humid for the first half of the week, and then cooler late week as we get into fall. Fall officially begins Tuesday evening. Chance of a shower or thunderstorm overnight. Any storm could be gusty, a low of 70. Some scattered storms after 4 p.m. Tuesday. Some strong and gusty storms possible. High of 90. Heat index levels to 97.

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Then you realize the first step is deleting old pictures, cleaning your room, ignoring people who stress you out. What are you leaving behind in this next chapter?

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21: I'm BD Rommel, just Mark Thibodeau with the Weather Channel. It is hot and humid for the first half of the week, and then cooler late week as we get into fall. Fall officially begins Tuesday evening. Chance of a shower or thunderstorm overnight. Any storm could be gusty, a low of 70. Some scattered storms after 4 p.m. Tuesday. Some strong and gusty storms possible. High of 90. Heat index levels to 97.

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10: weather. I'm meteorologist Mark Thibodeau with the Weather Channel. It is hot and humid for the first half of the week and then cooler late week as we get into fall. Fall officially begins Tuesday evening. Chance of a shower or thunderstorm overnight. Any storm could be gusty, a low of 70. Some scattered storms after 4 p.m. Tuesday. Some strong and gusty storms possible. High of 90. Heat index levels to 97.

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24: I'm Beatty Romley, just Mark Thibodeau with the Weather Channel. It is hot and humid for the first half of the week, and then cooler late week as we get into fall. Fall officially begins Tuesday evening. Chance of a shower or thunderstorm overnight. Any storm could be gusty, a low of 70. Some scattered storms after 4 p.m. Tuesday. Some strong and gusty storms possible. High of 90. Heat index levels to 97.

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7: I'm BD Romley. This is Mark Thibodeau with the Weather Channel. It is hot and humid for the first half of the week and then cooler late week as we get into fall. Fall officially begins Tuesday evening. Chance of a shower or thunderstorm overnight. Any storm could be gusty, a low of 70. Some scattered storms after 4 p.m. Tuesday. Some strong and gusty storms possible. High of 90. Heat index levels to 97.

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12: I'm BD Rommel, just Mark Sabito with the Weather Channel. It is hot and humid for the first half of the week, and then cooler late week as we get into fall. Fall officially begins Tuesday evening. Chance of a shower or thunderstorm overnight. Any storm could be gusty, a low of 70. Some scattered storms after 4 p.m. Tuesday. Some strong and gusty storms possible. High of 90. Heat index levels to 97.

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7: I'm Beatty Rommel, just Sparks Thibodeau with the Weather Channel. It is hot and humid for the first half of the week, and then cooler late week as we get into fall. Fall officially begins Tuesday evening. Chance of a shower or thunderstorm overnight. Any storm could be gusty, a low of 70. Some scattered storms after 4 p.m. Tuesday. Some strong and gusty storms possible. High of 90. Heat index levels to 97.

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5: Northeast Georgia weather.
6: I'm Beatty Romley. This is Mark Thibodeau with the Weather Channel. It is hot and humid for the first half of the week and then cooler late week as we get into fall. Fall officially begins Tuesday evening. Chance of a shower or thunderstorm overnight. Any storm could be gusty, a low of 70. Some scattered storms after 4 p.m. Tuesday. Some strong and gusty storms possible. High of 90. Heat index levels to 97.

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4: Northeast Georgia weather.
5: I'm Beatty Rollins, just Sparks a bit of with the Weather Channel. It is hot and humid for the first half of the week, and then cooler late week as we get into fall. Fall officially begins Tuesday evening. Chance of a shower or thunderstorm overnight. Any storm could be gusty, a low of 70. Some scattered storms after 4 p.m. Tuesday. Some strong and gusty storms possible. High of 90. Heat index levels to 97.

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2: Now the kids are back at school. Do they still skip class? They've made it so difficult for kids to skip school at this point.
0: Is it really that difficult? I mean, like, I think you still do it.
2: There's a story that's trending that I'm listening to the police report on it, and like I'm smiling.
0: The police?
2: There's a police report.
0: What?
2: Yes. So what? This is what happens when you skip school. Sometimes terrible things that have happy endings. Wait till you hear this. It's

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1: If you're pregnant and you're on bed rest, would it bother you if your husband went out with his friends a few nights a week? You're going to get the whole story, then you'll be the judge. Couples Court's coming up next.

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1: Where should you always keep your shoes on? We were talking about weird things that happen on your plane, your flight. Mm. And so many people called about people taking their shoes off.
0: I got on my last flight and this woman just couldn't wait. It was like a race for her to take her shoes off. And then the thing was, like, it's one thing if you're going to sit there. She got up and started wandering around the plane. Went to the bathroom. No shoes.
1: Oh, my God.
0: What is happening here?
1: We sent producer Sophia around the office to ask.
2: Where do people take off their shoes where they shouldn't?
3: The office.
1: It's true.
0: Yes.
1: I used to have a co-host that used to take off his shoes, and it gave me the ick so badly.
0: Right, you told me about that.
1: He was so weird.
0: Yeah.
1: You just take them off and put them to the side. And I mean, this place is gross and dirty. Nobody cleans in here.
0: Yeah, well, I mean, half the reason it's gross and dirty is because you had some Neanderthal that was in here with his shoes off before.
1: On our Facebook page at Anna and Raven, Rhonda wrote somebody else's house, and ironically, many people wrote other people's house, and I think it depends on the person, because some people want you to take off as soon as you walk in.
0: You're asked, that's one thing for sure. In certain cultures, you have to take it off. Come on.
1: Mm-hmm.
2: Where do people take off their shoes that they shouldn't?
4: A restaurant.
1: You ever go in a restaurant when somebody took off their shoes?
0: I can't say that I have.
1: I was with my family in Italy, visiting family, and we went to this restaurant, and I'll never forget it, because it was the strangest thing, because the people sitting right to the right of me both had their shoes off and were sitting crisscross applesauce in their seats. So they had their feet up in the seat, as sitting like that with their legs crossed.
0: Bohemians,
1: with no shoes
0: man.
1: On.
0: Weirdos.
1: It was a nice restaurant.
0: Yeah.
1: It didn't make any sense.
0: I don't care
1: to me.
0: If it's a dump. I mean, that's just strange to me.
1: Isn't that weird?
0: Yeah, that's weird.
1: Yeah, in a restaurant, you got to keep your shoes on.
0: Yeah, no, I agree.
5: Any public place. A bus, shared cars if you're sharing an Uber, just at home. And it's gross. Feet are gross. You are gross. Keep your shoes on.
0: I don't know about any public place, but if I got into an Uber or a Lyft and anybody was barefoot, yeah, that would be weird for me. If the driver was, if I started taking off my shoes, I would expect him to be like, no, sir, the ride is over.
1: Is it okay if you're in a Waymo by yourself?
0: Well, yeah, there's no witnesses, I guess, but it's equally disgusting.
1: Melissa, where should you always keep your shoes on?
6: To the produce aisle at the grocery store.
1: But grocery I would say store, any aisle at the grocery store. Put your shoes on if you're at the grocery
6: any
1: store.
6: Any aisle, but that one would be the worst.
0: Yeah.
1: I've been in a few beach towns, and you see a lot of barefoot people.
0: Yeah.
1: And it's just like,
0: beach towns are different to me, though. I don't know, something about the salt. It's the healing powers of salt, Anna.
1: Not a real thing.
0: I would feel better about that, at the very least.
1: That
0: you
1: it's
0: know?
1: Okay in a beach town to
0: I mean, it wouldn't be my preference. I'm just saying is I feel like it would be somewhat better, but
6: I just get squeamish thinking about, bare feet in your food. It's gross.
0: Well, if they were selecting their produce with their bare feet, that'd be one thing.
1: First, though, where should you always keep your shoes on?
7: Outside. I see way too many people outside with their shoes off.
0: I mean, but people, when they, back in the day, Nike wasn't a company at the dawn of man. So people were walking around barefoot.
1: No, they had on sandals.
0: Didn't have on sandals.
1: Yes.
0: Moccasins wasn't like an invention down there. You think that they had sandals before the wheel? I don't know.
1: No, I'm pretty sure they did. It's true, though. If you go to a park, nobody's got shoes on in the grass.
0: It's a park. People are invited to put their feet in the grass there. It's part of the existence, the reason for the park.
1: If you win your first $5 lineup, you'll get $150 in lineups.
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16: On 316 West, there's an accident reported at Sugarloaf Parkway. And on 129 South, speeds in the teens from Chestnut Street to Terrace Street. Lastly, on 78 West, speeds in the 20s at Scenic Highway. And this is Tiara Drake with Magic 102.1 Traffic.
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19: Likely going to get lit up once again this afternoon and through this evening. A stray shower, thunder shower for this morning, but still warm and humid this afternoon with a few showers, thunderstorms, potentially some strong to severe storms late. 90 will feel close.

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1: What's the worst financial decision you ever made? You blew your money on something. Yeah. Raven is still waiting to make his bazillion dollars off of this one thing.
0: Yeah, I'm wondering, you know, here's the thing is I thought it was at bottom several times before, and I don't know that it is, right? Like, it could still go lower. Actually, there's an added element to this now where there's a little bit of danger possibly lying ahead.
1: Danger.
0: Yes.
1: Danger when it comes to your financial investment.
0: Yeah, I'll explain.
1: All right, next.

0: before you go, there's something I want you to have.
1: Oh, it's beautiful. But wait a minute, isn't this...
0: Yeah, yes it is.
1: But I thought the old lady dropped it into the ocean in the air.
0: Well, baby, I went down and got it.

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1: What was the worst financial decision you made?
0: Raven invested $5,000 in Dogecoin, mm-hmm. and it's worth about 36 cents.
2: Here's what I know, Anna, is that life is all about timing, right? And the thing with Dogecoin is I just showed up a couple days late and a dollar short, right? Mm-hmm. But, you know, I thought I had that thing whipped. This time, I'm virtually certain.
0: Yeah. Just put your house on the line. No problem. Alicia's going to love that, your wife. Mm. What's the worst financial decision you've made? 1-800-330-9999.
3: Hi, my name is Kia.
2: Hi, Kia. You're talking to a pair of high-level investors here, myself and Anna Zapp. Mm. Tell us, what was your worst financial decision you made?
3: Okay, worst financial decision was I first started working in physical therapy, and I actually had savings, and Berkshire Hathaway was $40,000 for one share. And I couldn't do it in my head. I was like, I don't know if I can spend $40,000 on only one share of Berkshire Hathaway. Mm-hmm. And now today, I think it's worth like $200,000.
0: Mm-hmm. Wow.
2: Bitcoin was like $31,000 when I first looked at investments. And now it's, well, I mean, at this point, I think it's 77,000 and change.
0: I don't know how the average person like me and you can just drop $40,000 on a share on a gamble like that. That's why we're always going to be working class.
2: We're doing it. We're doing it right now today.
0: I'm not doing it.
3: It would have been my whole savings. Yes. My whole savings would have been gone if I didn't.
0: Right. Yeah. It's terrifying.
2: Yeah, well.
3: Yeah. On the other hand, I would have been rich.
2: Listen, that's right. In the words of my financial planner, Tupac Shakur, scared money don't make none. So,
0: yeah, that got Tupac very far.
3: That's true.
0: Sue, worst financial decision you've made?
4: I bought this $550 soda maker that I've used literally once because it uses so much electricity and water that it's just not worth it.
2: It's terrible when you buy something and you never use it and you're all pumped up to buy it and you don't think about it or hesitate when you buy it. On the other hand, $550 is real tame as far as I'm concerned.
0: No.
2: I've made purchases like that worth tens of thousands of dollars where literally I should have just set that money on fire.
0: Well, right. I understand because one of my friends gifted me a soda machine.
2: Yeah.
0: From the company she works at. Mm-hmm. And I knew it was not a cheap thing. And I never use it.
2: No,
0: and
2: I mean, feel we have one too.
0: I feel bad about it.
2: My wife loved it for a week.
0: It was it was a real thing for a while.
2: Yes.
0: And then people don't make their own soda anymore at the house.
2: Right.
0: We were like, oh, we just buy it for like 50 cents.
2: They're like, man, I'd like to have this counter space back. Thanks.
0: How about you, Frank? Worst financial decision you've ever made?
5: Buying a $400 printer and having it break on me 3 weeks in, which is right after the warranty ran. I spent about $200 extra. So it was actually, like a $600 printer.
0: But I mean, can you return it?
2: Right. Like, I'd be like, nope.
0: I used to bring it back in the box, but like, I don't know what's wrong with this.
2: Yes. Thing. I'd be like, this is all your fault.
0: Yep.
2: That's what I would do. Mm-hmm. If you procrastinate, though, finding out a day or two after, that's not fun.
0: That's what I miss about Bed Bath & Beyond, because Bed Bath & Beyond, you could return something 6 years later without a box, without a plug.
2: Mm-hmm.
0: And they would be like, okay, do you remember how much you paid? And you'd be like, $300. 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
2: Wait a minute. Where's my coupon value? Do I get that back too?
0: I have 600 Bed Bath & Beyond 20% coupons in my car right now. 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
0: Out of the glove compartment? 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
2: 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But I do miss them. Nostalgia's sake.
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16: On 78 East, speeds in the 20s at Athens Perimeter. And on 129 North, speeds in the teens at Pepper Street. And lastly, on the Interloop 10, speeds in the 20s at Old Hull Road. And this is Tierra Drake with Magic 1021 traffic.
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19: Northeast Georgia weather.
20: Likely going to get lit up once again this afternoon and through this evening. A stray shower, thunder shower for this morning, but still warm and humid this afternoon with a few showers, thunderstorms, potentially some strong to severe storms late. 90 will feel close to 100.
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0: Now, Raven, when Dogecoin, remember when we were like, what is this dog coin?
2: Yeah.
0: He spent $5,000. It's worth 36 cents now.
2: You know what? I half blame CNN for that. I read a lot of articles about people that made millions of dollars on that. Mm-hmm. Okay. I needed that article 2 weeks before it came out. That's what I needed.
0: I'm looking at our Facebook page at Anna and Raven. Like, what's the worst financial decision you ever made?
2: Yeah.
0: Tracy Ann just wrote two words. Beanie Babies.
2: Oh, well.
0: I mean,
2: Anna's still holding on to them.
0: I got three Princess Diana Beanie Babies right here in the studio holding on. That's my retirement fund right there.
2: Who wants them?
0: How much money do you think I'll get for my three Princess Diana Beanie? Oh, they're worth at least $100,000 each.
2: Two that are here in the studio, I'm pretty sure somebody gave to you as a gift. Right? Because you keep talking about it.
0: 1-800-330-9999. Your worst financial decision.

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1: What was the thing that happened that all of a sudden you knew you were getting old? 1-800-330-9999. Raven, when my daughter told me that she liked this new song that she heard on TikTok, right? And she was trying to figure out who sang it.
0: Yeah.
1: And then it was this.
0: No, it's so old, she doesn't even actually know that Rick Astley existed.
1: Well, 100%.
0: That's funny.
1: Right. And, like, this is even before my time, to be honest. But I was like, at least I know this is a song that's already existed in the universe.
0: Wait a minute.
1: It's not a new song.
0: This was before your time? Because this was dead in the middle of my time, just so you know.
1: Right, well. Thank you. I think you forget that I'm a lot younger than you.
0: Yeah. Yeah. Nobody even knew what Rick Roll was when it came out. We were just like, wow, that's a really fun song. We were just like, wow, he seems really upbeat. Wow, he likes to two-step dance in his videos. Nobody got it.
1: Looking at our text line, I have to wear earplugs at concerts. That's how I know I'm old.
0: Yeah, my wife wears them when she's like weed whacking and stuff.
1: Really?
0: When I see her do that, I'm immediately like, oh my gosh, my wife is old.
1: So it's actually a big thing with me. And I think it's from us wearing our headphones all the time.
0: Yeah.
1: Like my hearing is really bad. Like I can't hear anything anymore. So maybe that's why it doesn't bother me, because I can't even hear what's happening.
0: Yeah. I mean, I went to 1,000 rock concerts back in the day here. So I can't remember any of that stuff. Here's an indication that I'm getting old. I pick out my socks for the next day based on what the temperatures will be and how much walking I'm planning on doing that day.
1: What happened to you?
0: I don't know. I was a maniac. Do you know that? I was a crazy person.
1: No.
0: I was to be feared.
1: Now you're elderly. Hi, it's Anna and Raven. How did you know you were getting old?
2: All right. Well, you see, I own a spin studio, and I was doing a 2000s playlist, and I had two girls in my class who were born in 2000, and then that was that moment. I knew I was that old guy.
0: Right.
1: Oh, my gosh.
0: They had no idea what that song was.
1: Right. Because they were born the same year it came out, Raven.
0: Yeah. And Raven, what's that thing that happened that you knew you were getting old?
3: I knew I was old when I couldn't function with a hangover at work. When I was younger, it was never fun. And, you know, it always kind of was bothersome. But now if I am too hungover, I have to call in sick. Like, I cannot sit there. I am in so much excruciating pain. It's not like, oh, you just push through and laugh about it later. Mm. It is actually like catastrophic. So that, you know, that change kind of indicated to me, like, I'm not a kid anymore. I'm like getting old.
1: You know, they always say that hangovers only last one day. I disagree. I think that I realized I was older when my hangovers would take me a week to recover. You know, I'd be like, no, I can't do anything for the next 6 days.
0: Like, no, I'm with you though. Yeah. Like, if I go the day after and I'm hungover, like, I think that people at my work think I'm still drunk. So I'm with you. Right. Like, you can't get away with it like you used to. Before, you just towel it off, a little cold water on the face, ready to go.
1: Hi, it's Anna and Raven. What was the first time you realized you were getting old?
4: I went into my doctor about my knee and was hoping that I could get, you know, it fixed. And the doctor just said, nope, you're just going to have bad knees from now on.
1: Yeah.
0: I had a doctor tell me that about my eyes. She was like, some people just have crappy eyes. And I was like, is that clinical, doctor? And every time I bring it up to her from then on, she denies it. As a matter of fact, in my eye doctor's office, 2 out of 3 of the doctors that I have there deny ever seeing me for my problems that existed before.
1: Oh, I think you just need a new eye doctor, Raven.
0: Right?
1: So, yeah.
0: That would make sense,
1: normal.
0: Right?
1: Yeah. No, but the knee thing is a big thing. Like, ever since I had knee surgery, and it's kind of like accepting that I'm never going to be 100 again is really, I don't know. It like gets you in the heart when you think about it. 1-800-330-9999. When's that moment, that thing that happened that you were like, oh my gosh, I'm getting old?
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11: On the Interloop 10, speeds in the teens at Old Hole Road. And on 78 East, speeds in the single digits from Athens Perimeter to Bedgood Road. And lastly, on 129 North, speeds in the teens at Main Street. And this is Tiara Drake with Magic 1021 traffic.
12: Northeast Georgia weather.
13: Likely going to get lit up once again this afternoon and through this evening. A stray shower, thunder shower for this morning, but still warm and humid this afternoon with a few showers, thunderstorms, potentially some strong to severe storms late. 90 will feel close to 100.

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1: How'd you know you were getting old? What was that moment, that thing that happened? 1-800-330-9999. On our text line, Raven, when I bend down, I can't get back up. For me, I get back up, but I involuntarily make a lot of weird noises.
2: And
1: So I sit down, and then I get up, and I'm like,
2: I do the same thing.
1: What?
2: It doesn't matter what I'm doing. It could be bending over, it could be picking something up, it could be standing back up. I make a lot of noises now that I didn't used to make.
1: Yeah, and on also on our text line, my metabolism has slowed down to a full stop. Same, girl. I mean, I've been trying to lose this 10 pounds for 6 years. I don't know what is happening at this point. Remember when you would just go on a diet for a week? And then you would just lose the 10 pounds. That was it. You fit into all your clothes again.
2: Yeah. Okay. No, those days are gone.
1: Hi, it's Anna and Raven. How'd you know you were getting old?
3: The moment I realized it is I teach fifth grade, and we're talking about television, and I was telling the children that in order to get the radio waves, we would put aluminum foil in hangers. And the other thing is, we didn't have all the channels on the TV, and they're looking at me, no remote control. Like, are you a dinosaur?
2: Right. Wow. You know, the funny thing is that when our cable goes out, like when the stream, it's not even cable, it's streaming, but when the internet breaks, I actually look around, like if it's a storm system or whatever, and I'm like, do we have like a soda can or something? And I'll stick it on the antenna that plugs in on the back. I don't think it actually does anything.
1: It doesn't.
2: In my mind, I tell myself it does. It makes a difference.
3: It used to.
2: Yeah, that's right. It used to. You're exactly right.
1: Yeah, it's like when Hayden's iPhone isn't working, I ask her if she blew in it. Like I blew in the bottom. Right. She looks at me like I'm crazy.
2: Like a Nintendo.
1: Right. And on Raven, how'd you know you were old?
3: I realized I was really old when I went into urgent care for a sore throat. And the nurse asked me if I was on any medication, and when I said, or take any daily medication, when I said no, she looked at me in total surprise and said, wow, that's awesome.
2: Like somebody your age? That's crazy.
3: Right? Yeah, no blood pressure, not even a baby aspirin.
2: I'm on so many of them, I forget half of them when I fill out the stuff now.
1: Hi, it's Anna and Raven. What was the first time you realized you were getting old?
4: So I used to only like tequila and only going out like to bars. And now the first thing that I think about is like, you wouldn't catch me dead at a bar. Like, I don't want to be around all these people. I don't want to be squished. I don't want to smell like beer. And I used to hate red wine like my whole life. And now I started being an avid wine connoisseur and I only like going out to dinner.
1: It's interesting because when I was younger, I would be so excited if my weekends were packed with events. I was going to be doing this Friday night and then Saturday during this, I had this, and then I had an event that night. And now I get excited when I don't have anything planned.
2: Right. And if you can get your family out of the house on top of it. Look out.
1: Yep.
2: It'd be crazy. Silence? We're going to do silence here Friday night?
1: We're going to sit on the couch and watch TV?
2: Nice.
1: Oh, that's awesome.
2: Wait a minute. We're going to fall asleep inside of 18 minutes as soon as I put the TV on a channel? I love it.
1: Pajamas at 5 o'clock? Yep. Sign me up.
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11: Likely going to get lit up once again this afternoon and through this evening. A stray shower, thunder shower for this morning, but still warm and humid this afternoon with a few showers, thunderstorms, potentially some strong to severe storms late. 90 will feel close to 100.

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2: Nevaeh, how are you?
3: Hello, I'm good.
2: Good. How old are you?
3: 14.
2: Oh, awesome. Where do you go to school?
3: Norwell High School.
2: We're very excited to have you here. What, are you freshman year?
3: Yeah.
2: How's it going?
3: Pretty good.
2: You like it so far?
3: Yeah.
2: Oh, that's awesome.
0: Don't say anything that's going to embarrass them right now when they're going to high school, all right? Freshman year, it's a lot of pressure.
2: All right, Nevaeh, here's how it works. I'm going to give you this gift card no matter what. It doesn't matter if you beat Raven or you don't. It doesn't matter to me because I just want to be a good guy. Sound good?
3: Yep.
2: But we still got to play the game. So can you please ask Raven to leave the room?
0: I love the way you set it up. That means that I'm the villain in this picture.
2: Bad guy.
0: Okay.
2: Tell Raven to get on out of here.
3: Raven, get out.
0: Good luck.
2: All right, Raven is walking out of here. Nevaeh, that door's going to close. He's not going to be able to hear us. We're in a soundproof studio. I'm going to ask you 5 pop culture questions, all kid related. You have 3 seconds to answer each one. I'll bring them back in, ask them the same questions. Whoever gets the most right wins. Ties go to Raven, but no matter what, you're getting a gift card. You're already a winner today in my book. Sound good?
3: Okay.
2: All right, number one. What is the name of the Fortnite bus that players jump from?
3: Battle bus.
2: Number two, if you see the letters GRWM, what does that stand for on social media?
3: Get ready with me.
2: Number three, what is the name of the viral YouTube series featuring singing toilets?
3: Gibbity toilet.
2: Number four, what are Lego's small yellow human figures called?
3: Minifigure.
2: And number five, what doll brand features characters like Rainbow Dash and Twilight Sparkle?
3: My Little Pony.
2: All right, let me bring Raven back in. Raven!
4: Yo.
2: All right, Raven, she got all 5 right.
0: What?
2: Yeah.
0: Seriously? Okay,
2: yes.
0: Let's see how I do. Here we go.
2: All right, number one. What is the name of the Fortnite bus that players jump from?
0: Oh, come on. The fun bus.
2: Nope, the battle bus. Complete opposite. Congratulations, Nevaeh, you won, but let's keep going. Number two, if you see the letters GRWM, what does that stand for on social media?
0: Get ready with me.
2: Yes. What is the name of the viral YouTube series featuring singing toilets?
0: Is it Skibbity Toilet?
2: It is.
0: Yeah, okay. Yeah.
2: Number four, what are the Lego's small yellow human figures called?
0: Minifigures.
2: Yes.
0: Yeah.
2: Or minifigs, I would have accepted
0: okay.
2: either.
0: Yeah.
2: Number five, what doll brand features characters like Rainbow Dash and Twilight Sparkle?
0: Oh, gosh. I'll just take a shot and say My Little Pony.
2: It is My Little Pony.
0: Oh!
2: Not good enough, though.
0: No, huh?
2: No, Nevaeh, you beat him 5-4 today. Congratulations. You won a gift card. Go buy something fun.
3: Thank you.
0: Good game. Like, I mean, I feel like that was the best game that I could have had.
2: Yeah.
0: And it wasn't enough.
2: No, it was not. All right.
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18: On 985 South, speeds in the 20s at Buford Drive. And on 129 South, speeds in the single digits from Chestnut Street to Terrace Street. On 78 West, speeds in the teens from Foundry Street to Pulaski Street. And on 316, Jimmy Daniel Road is closed due to construction. And this is Tiara Drake with Magic 102.1 Traffic. Northeast Georgia
19: weather. Likely going to get lit up once again this afternoon and through this evening. A stray shower, thunder shower for this morning. But still warm and humid this afternoon with a few showers, thunderstorms, potentially some strong to severe storms late. 90 will feel close to 100.

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1: Can't beat Raven.
2: $800 is the jackpot for today's Can't Beat Raven. Keith, you ready to play today?
3: Yep.
2: All right. Can you please ask Raven to leave the room?
3: Raven, please leave the room.
0: You got it. Good luck, Keith. Here we go. Big money.
2: All right. Keith, here's how it works. When that door closes, Raven won't be able to hear us. We're in a soundproof studio. I'm going to ask you these five pop culture questions. You have 3 seconds to answer each one. I'll bring them back in. Ask them the same questions. Whoever gets the most right wins. Ties go to Raven. You ready?
3: I'm ready.
2: All right, let's do it. Number one, the Academy of Television Arts and Sciences created the Legacy Award this year at the Emmys, and the award went to the legendary television comedy I Love Lucy, which is celebrating its 75th anniversary this year. Who played Lucy?
3: Lucille Ball.
2: Number two, Kate Walsh made fans' dreams come true when she returned to Grey's Anatomy as Dr. Addison earlier this year. What hospital does the series originally take place? Originally, 2005.
3: Grey's Hospital.
2: Number three, Sharna Burgess is back Dancing with the Stars after a 5-year hiatus. The dance pro last competed during season 30 alongside her fiance. Who is her fiance?
3: No idea.
2: Number four, what NBC reality show premiered last week with Alan Cumming as host?
3: The Traitors.
2: Number five, Ryan Gosling is rumored to be working on a Flintstone live action reboot. The twist is, it's apparently going to be focused on Bam Bam. Who are the adoptive parents of Bam Bam?
3: I don't know.
2: All right, let me bring Raven back in. No. Okay, 2 out of 5 for Keith.
0: All right, not great. Let's see how I do. Maybe they're really hard. Here we go.
2: Number one, the Academy of Television Arts and Sciences created a Legacy Award this year at the Emmys, and the award went to I Love Lucy, which is celebrating its 75th anniversary.
0: Okay.
2: Who played Lucy?
0: Lucille Ball,
2: of course. She sure did.
0: The one and only.
2: Yep. Number two, Kate Walsh made fans' dreams come true when she returned to Grey's Anatomy as Dr. Addison earlier this year.
0: Yeah.
2: What hospital does the series originally take place in?
0: Okay, so original. So we're going back to the name that it would have been when she left the show.
2: 2005.
0: Seattle Grace.
2: Yes, Seattle Grace.
0: Do you know the name of the spinoff show?
2: I forgot.
0: Come on.
2: I don't know. I know it didn't do well. It didn't last long.
0: It was like 3 seasons. Private Practice.
2: Yes, all right.
0: Yeah, probably 2 of those seasons, they were like, all right, good luck.
2: All right, you guys are tied at 2. Number three, Sharna Burgess is back on Dancing with the Stars after a 5-year hiatus.
0: Okay.
2: The dance pro last competed during season 30 alongside her fiance. Who is her fiance?
0: Brian Austin Green.
2: That's right.
0: Right, they're married now, aren't they?
2: I think. Yeah, are they married?
0: They're married. They got a kid.
2: They have a child. That's why she took time off to go raise her baby.
0: And Jenna Dewan is on there this season, too. She used to be Channing Tatum's lady, and her fiance is on there, I think, or something. I don't know. It's weird.
2: Number four, what NBC reality show premiered last week with Alan Cumming as host?
0: You know, I don't know.
2: The Traitors. You know,
0: The New Blood.
2: Everyone's talking about it. We have to watch
0: this. It's supposed to be the best show. I've been watching. There's another one that takes place in a big mansion, too. It's styled like it. Secret Millionaire. It's really good.
2: Number five, Ryan Gosling is rumored to be working on a Flintstones live-action reboot. The twist is, it's going to be about Bam Bam.
0: Okay.
2: Who are Bam Bam's adoptive parents?
0: Would that be Barney and Betty? No. Yeah, Barney and Betty.
2: Yeah. Barney and Betty Rubble.
0: Yeah.
3: Yeah.
2: Yep. All right. I'm sorry, Keith. He beat you.
3: That's all right.
2: 4-2 today. That's going to get you an Ann on Raven t-shirt.
0: More to less.
3: Awesome. It's Keith and I can't beat Raven.
0: Better luck next time. Enjoy that shirt, bro. $900 tomorrow, Anna.
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20: On the outer loop 10, speeds in the teens at Commerce Road. And on the inner loop 10, speeds in the teens at Old Hole Road. On 129 North, speeds in the teens from Hog Mountain Road to Friendship Circle. And lastly, on 316 West, speeds in the teens from Winder Highway to Progress Central Avenue. And this is Tiara Drake with Magic 102.1 traffic.
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22: Likely going to get lit up once again this afternoon and through this evening. A stray shower, thunder shower for this morning, but still warm and humid this afternoon with a few showers, thunderstorms, potentially some strong to severe storms late. 90 will feel close to 100.
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1: 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When was the last time you Venmo'd your significant other? It's so weird when you see couples do that. Like, you know, you scroll through Venmo and you see, and you're like, you Venmo your partner?
0: Why do you split the cable if you're married or been together for years? Like, what?
1: Everybody's different.
0: I don't get it.
1: I do not judge. Everybody's finances are different. I actually was just talking with my girlfriend over the weekend about this because the way she does it with her husband is so odd to me.
0: Nah.
1: But Susie said that she Venmo'd her husband for picking up her dog's anxiety meds from the pharmacy.
0: He doesn't love the dogs?
1: No, he doesn't love the dogs.
0: He doesn't pet the dogs? They don't sit on his lap?
1: He doesn't care about the dogs.
0: Also his responsibility to care about the dogs?
1: I mean, it's so weird, right?
0: That is weird.
1: You learn so much by looking at people's Venmo. What was the last thing that you Venmo'd your partner for? 1-800-

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1: Sometimes you make very poor financial decisions.
0: Life is about timing, Anna, and you got to strike while the iron is hot, right? You got to get that money. You got to get that paper. Just didn't work out that time right now, but it's, you know, it's stuck. You just wait.
1: Yeah.
0: And it'll come up. And here's the thing is, I find myself in a very similar situation right now.
1: Mm.
0: So a while ago, when everybody was getting excited about crypto, this is like, you know, early on when people were still flipping and they're making money, I got in on the ground floor on Dogecoin. The best investment I ever made in my life.
1: Oh, yeah. When you said you were buying the Dogecoin, I remember being like, what? I'm like, I thought that was just pretend in the news. Like, no, I'm going to make millions of dollars.
0: You know what happened was I was unsupervised on a ferry ride for like an hour and 10 minutes. And the internet is a little bit sporadic in that area there. And so I caught myself in a moment of desperation. I had just discovered Robinhood, the app there to buy stock.
1: Yes.
0: And I bought like $5,000 worth of Dogecoin.
1: I mean, the fact that you bought $5,000 of it. So when I got Robinhood, do you want to know why I downloaded it?
0: Why is
1: it
0: that?
1: It was right before the Barbie movie
0: came out. All right, get that money.
1: Yeah, it was after right before the Barbie movie, and I decided that I was going to invest in Mattel.
0: Yes, it was your time.
1: It was my time.
0: Yeah. So how'd you do?
1: Well, you know how you did $5,000?
0: Yeah.
1: I did $200, which to me seemed like plenty of money.
0: Yeah.
1: That was
0: because you figured that would make you $2 million easily when the movie came out.
1: If I could like get enough to cover like Christmas one year, like
0: what's it at right now?
1: I have to re-download it. It's gonna take a minute.
0: Yours has to reopen it.
1: But last time I checked, I was up $18, which seems like a win to me.
0: That's good. That's fantastic. I mean, you're doing really good. So I'm not gonna say that I didn't have my days. I had a couple days where I was up.
1: Yeah, when Elon Musk was normal, remember?
0: Yes.
1: And then all of a sudden,
0: primarily that was when I had a good time. We're down right now at this moment. So my initial investment, you want to know its value right now at this moment?
1: Right.
0: $483.07.
1: You lost $4,500.
0: Yes.
1: $4,500.
0: And the time that I had the most chance to recover any of that money whatsoever was the first days of this administration. Mm. And Anna told me I should sell, and I did not sell at that point.
1: I think you should have learned your lesson here. So I should have learned my lesson, too. I learned my lesson the hard way.
0: Yeah.
1: When I was younger, my dad invested a lot of my money, like from like little kid money, into Lucent technology.
0: Nice.
1: Because that was going to be the big thing.
0: Yeah,
1: we lost everything.
0: Oh.
1: We lost
0: your college education. Your first car.
1: We lost all the money in Lucent technology. So I've always been hesitant about stocks and all that. But we were offered, my husband and I, for when Facebook was going to go public.
0: Yeah, they called you and they were like, it's going to be this thing.
1: It's going to go public. We can get in early, but it's going to be very cheap. But you need a $10,000 investment to get in on it. And I said, absolutely not.
0: The stock market is stupid.
1: Right.
0: This company is going to stink.
1: Right.
0: Forget it. That Zuckerberg guy, who's this Zuckerberg guy in charge of this?
1: All my friends are rich.
0: Yeah.
1: And I'm not. And every single one of them did it and made tremendous amounts of money. And Paul and I are the only ones who are dumb. I don't know. What's the worst financial decision you've made? 1-800-330-9999.
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12: Likely going to get lit up once again this afternoon and through this evening. A stray shower, thunder shower for this morning, but still warm and humid this afternoon with a few showers, thunderstorms, potentially some strong to severe storms late. 90 will feel close to 100.

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13: Likely going to get lit up once again this afternoon and through this evening. A stray shower, thunder shower for this morning, but still warm and humid this afternoon with a few showers, thunderstorms, potentially some strong to severe storms late. 90 will feel close to 100.
1: Magic 102.1, 80s, 90s, and today. Now, Raven, when remember Dogecoin? When we were like, what is this dog coin? He spent $5,000. It's worth 36 cents now.
0: You know what? I half blame CNN for that. I read a lot of articles about people that made millions of dollars on that. Mm-hmm. Okay. I needed that article 2 weeks before it came out. That's what I needed.
1: I'm looking at our Facebook page at Anna and Raven. Like, what's the worst financial decision you ever made?
0: Yeah.
1: Tracy Ann just wrote two words. Beanie Babies.
0: Oh, well. Anna's still holding on to them.
1: I got three Princess Diana Beanie Babies right here in the studio holding on. That's my retirement fund right there.
0: Who wants them?
1: How much money do you think I'll get for my three Princess Diana Beanie? Oh, they're worth at least 100 grand each.
0: Two that are here in the studio, I'm pretty sure somebody gave to you as a gift. Right, because you keep talking about it.
1: 1-800-330-9999. Your worst financial decision.

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1: I know that I'm judgy all the time, and that's just natural.
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3: weather. I'm meteorologist Ray Stajic with the Weather Channel. Heavy rain and gusty winds, the main threat from scattered storms this afternoon through early tonight. Some storms may also contain some small hail. Less of a risk of a tornado. High close to 90 until the rain comes.

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I'm Pete DeGraff. Appreciate you listening this morning. If you got a day off, if you're heading to the doctor's or at work, magic1021.com.

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There goes Ed Sheeran. Concert still on for early October at Mercedes-Benz Stadium in Atlanta. 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
14: Meteorologist Ray Stajic with the Weather Channel. Heavy rain and gusty winds, the main threat from scattered storms this afternoon through early tonight. Some storms may also contain some small hail. Less of a risk of a tornado. High close to 90 until the rain comes.

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10: I'm meteorologist Ray Stajic with the Weather Channel. Heavy rain and gusty winds, the main threat from scattered storms this afternoon through early tonight. Some storms may also contain some small hail. Less of a risk of a tornado. High close to 90 until the rain comes.

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1: They say the holy water's watered down, and this town's lost its faith. Our colors will fade eventually, so if our time is running out, day after day, we'll make the mundane a masterpiece. Oh my, my, oh my, my love, I take one look at you, you're taking me up.

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14: Northeast Georgia weather. I'm meteorologist Ray Stajic with the Weather Channel. Heavy rain and gusty winds, the main threat from scattered storms this afternoon through early tonight. Some storms may also contain some small hail. Less of a risk of a tornado. High close to 90 until the rain comes.

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Whoa.

Magic 102.1, 80s, 90s, and today, I'm Pete DeGraff. She was out at a gala the other night and really looked good in this black dress she was wearing. Christina Aguilera.

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What's up? It's Heather. It's Tuesday. I hope you had such a great day today. Got cooler weather in the forecast. It's going to feel a little bit more like fall by the end of the week, and I am here for it. Right now, it's Semisonic closing time on Magic 102.1.

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14: I'm meteorologist Ray Stajic with the Weather Channel. Heavy rain and gusty winds, the main threat from scattered storms this afternoon through early tonight. Some storms may also contain some small hail. Less of a risk of a tornado. High close to 90 until the rain comes.

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Georgia's going to play Oklahoma on Saturday. Between the Hedges, 3:30 kickoff, and we are striping the stadium. 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
7: 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We sometimes make predictions, not about the little things like what will the world be like in 3 days. No, we make predictions about the big things, the important things, like what happens when she opens your anniversary gift. I'm Larry Exum, owner of Chandler Jewelers. Here's our prediction when you surprise her with a little box from Chandler Jewelers, the box that says, "Honey, I love you so much," before she even opens it. Well, fellas, she's going to be all over you. All in the awesome ways. 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
19: Both sides of South Millage Avenue have single-digit speeds around 5 points. West Broad Street is stop-and-go in the downtown area. Westbound 78 is having bumper-to-bumper traffic around Jimmy Daniels Road. This traffic report was brought to you by Ken Nugent, Georgia's law firm. One call, that's all. I'm Gail Sullivan with Magic 102.1 traffic.
20: Northeast Georgia weather.
21: I'm meteorologist Ray Stajic with the Weather Channel. Thunderstorms this evening could have a little punch to them with some wind and hail. Maybe some heavier downpour, small chance of a tornado. Temperatures falling then overnight to the upper 60s with a threat for showers and thunderstorms early.

Magic 102.1 80s, 90s, and today. My name is Heather. We want to send you to see Sugarland down the road at Gas South Arena in November. It's going to be such a great show. It's been a minute since I've seen them live, but they are one of those bands that they're almost better live. 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

Magic 102.1, 80s, 90s, and today. Is it sad that I am so excited that the weather's cooling down at the end of the week? It's finally going to feel like fall, and I can finally wear my sweaters. All right, it might not be cold enough for sweaters, but we're getting there. Even

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1: Magic 102.1, 80s, 90s, and today we are trying to stripe the stadium again for the Georgia game this weekend. We are taking on Oklahoma, 3:30 kickoff. Let me tell you how they're striping it. It's a little bit different than last time. The student section side of the stadium is red, the end zones are white, and then the alumni side of the stadium is black. So again, student section side, red, end zones are white, alumni side is black.

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1: If you're up towards Jefferson, the intersection of 129 and 85 is clogged up with after-school traffic. You can expect a lot of stop and go. We're seeing some minor delays on both sides of 129 near Watkinsville, just outside of Athens. And the intersection of 78 and 316 also has slowdowns in the mid-20s. I'm Gail Sullivan with Magic 102.1 traffic.
12: Northeast Georgia weather.
13: I think you're all just Ray Stajic with the Weather Channel. Thunderstorms this evening could have a little punch to them with some wind and hail. Maybe some heavier downpour, small chance of a tornado. Temperatures falling then overnight to the upper 60s with a threat for showers and thunderstorms early.

Magic 102.1, 80s, 90s, and today. Looks like Athens is getting a new food hall. It's going to be called City Social Athens on Thomas Street. There's going to be all kinds of good restaurants and beverage options all under one roof. I'm excited about the details.

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22: We're seeing minor slowdowns near Athens West Parkway on Highway 78. Congestion on both sides of Highway 78 near South Millage Avenue has brought speeds down into the single digits. And the Pendergraph post-school traffic is clearing up some, but we still have some speeds in the single digits. My name is Gail Sullivan with Magic 102.1 traffic.
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24: I'm meteorologist Ray Stajic with the Weather Channel. Thunderstorms this evening could have a little punch to them with some wind and hail. Maybe some heavier downpour, small chance of a tornado. Temperatures falling then overnight to the upper 60s with a threat for showers and thunderstorms early.

Magic 102.1 80s, 90s, and today Ed Sheeran is playing Mercedes-Benz Stadium in Atlanta on October 3rd. And if you do the math, that's like 2 weeks away. It's right around the corner. We've got 4 tickets to this concert, and it is going to be a good one. Good seats. You could have you and 3 of your friends have a night out on the town in Atlanta. Register for your chance to win these tickets, magic1021.com. And yes, you can enter to win once a day, every single day. So increase your chances of winning. Head over there right now, magic1021.com, and come back tomorrow.

0: Magic 102.1, 80s, 90s, and today. My name is Heather. That is going to do it for me today. Enjoy the rest of your day. I'll see you right back here tomorrow.
1: They say the holy water's watered down, and this town's lost its faith. 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
4: 78 East has slowdowns at Mars Hill Road that's putting traffic in the mid-teens. We are seeing congestion on the inner loop at exit 13 as you go towards North Chase Street. And the inner loop at Old Hull Road has parking lot speeds until Athens Perimeter. I'm Gail Sullivan with Magic 102.1 traffic.

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11: AOC or John Ossoff? 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A $2,000 tax increase? No wonder Ossoff doesn't care about you. 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That pretty boy has an ugly record. SLF PAC paid for and is responsible for the content of this advertising, not authorized by any candidate or candidate's committee. www.slfpac.org.
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8: weather. I'm meteorologist Ray Stajic with the Weather Channel. Thunderstorms this evening could have a little punch to them with some wind and hail. Maybe some heavier downpour, small chance of a tornado. Temperatures falling then overnight to the upper 60s with a threat for showers and thunderstorms early.

Magic 102.1, 80s, 90s, and today, who else, when you get home from work, you have to continue moving, whether that's making dinner, because once you sit on that couch, it's over with. You'll end up falling asleep, and then next thing you know, it's 3 o'clock in the morning.

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19: Northeast Georgia weather.
20: I'm meteorologist Ray Stajic with the Weather Channel. Thunderstorms this evening could have a little punch to them with some wind and hail. Maybe some heavier downpours, small chance of a tornado. Temperatures falling then overnight to the upper 60s with a threat for showers and thunderstorms early.

Magic 102.1, 80s, 90s, and today, can we talk about the little things that somehow just eat up all your money? Because you'll say, I'm not buying anything today, and then it's coffee in the morning, a little snack in the afternoon. Maybe you stopped somewhere because you saw something cute, and then now you're looking at your bank account like, where did it all go? And it's never one huge purchase, right? Like, it's all those little, it's only $10, it's only $5. This cup of juice was like $2. 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Is it coffee, food delivery, online shopping? 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